0: 328 tag for the card.
1: 328.
0: Maryland 3, Charles William, 4258. 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

0: Maria 3-4, do you have a call, tag for the car yet?
1: Three, we do.
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1: Three, stand by.

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3: 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Can you hear me now?
2: That's right, sir. 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
3: The 1046 says they're in the system something. I don't know what the plan is, but I'm clear.

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0: 328 Field Sobriety.
1: 328 Field Sobriety, 2008. Project Ambulance 19.
2: Ambulance 19.
1: Your patient is also having trouble breathing, so we started ALS. And based off the situation, we also started police.
0: Okay.

0: credit 114, respond for a fraud by 1021, 5309 Concord Court. Christy advises that they got a call stating that her daughter was arrested for drunk driving and wanted to call her to pay for an ankle monitor to get her released. Area 4, 2010.
1: 326, I'll tell you.
0: And for 114 direct.

0: Greenberg. Can you start next on the list, please?
1: Three,
0: Harris, 30
1: minute
0: APA. Beautiful,
1: thank you. Project at 303, is the Verizon line in the road?
0: It isn't, but it is kind of inhibiting the tow truck from getting to it without the tow having to go into the farm field.
2: I'll take the gas company, please.
1: Paramedic engine 23 requesting gas company 2012.

0: Frederick to 303. Verizon advised that their ETA is 24 to 48 hours.
1: Okay.

Frederick's 4934. Respond for a 911 phone. South Maple Avenue, CNO Canal Towpath. Caller advises that the train was stopped on the tracks for 30 minutes. During the call, the train started to move and should no longer require assistance. 2016.

0: 4 down to 500. You can give that to me.
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0: I'm direct. Thank you, sir.

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1: He has a 1085 and a mouth check.
0: Three or three mouth check, 2019. 303, does 328 also have a 1095?
1: Yes, he does.
0: 10-4, 328, 1095, 2020.

0: Frederick to 333. Respond for a motor vehicle accident. Urbana Pike, Lou Wallace Street. Multiple callers advised that a red car hit another car head on. They advise no injuries. Area 5B, 2020.
1: Denver, sir. Can you just put it in the warrant box downstairs and I'll assemble all the files tonight?
2: Denver. Correction.
0: Denver.

0: 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You can have me at 10:50 as well.
1: 3:15, 10:04.
2: 303 Bridge, you can tell fire police they can open it up.
1: 303, 10-4.

AML 319 Hill, Edenton Retirement, 5901 Genesis Lane, room 204. Interpersonal fall 9 Bravo 2022.

0: 114 Kendrick, is it confirmed that airbags were deployed?
1: 114, they did confirm airbags were deployed.
0: 10-4, can you go ahead and start EMN for checkups?
1: 10-4.

0: paramedic engine 23 to Frederick.
1: Paramedic engine 23.
0: Does the gas company have to provide an ETA?
1: You have low volume. You were asking for an ETA.
0: That's correct.

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1: 114, 10-4.
2: Station Road. Cross Street of Old Frederick Road. 911 caller advises that she's concerned about her son's suppression. Currently intoxicated. She is there with her son now. No history of violence, no weapons available. No priors indicating any violence at location.
0: Twenty, I mean,

0: going up with your target?
1: Out of Pennsylvania. Mary George George, 5936, on a silver Nissan. Also next on the list for front end and double airbag deployment.
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1: You're good.
0: 911 caller reports. Subjects in the parking lot at Grace Brethren Church. 5102 Old National Pike. Smoking and taking drugs.

0: the one Hispanic male, one Hispanic female, in their 20s. 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
1: This is Jim, 23.

Vâng. Check on a dark sedan diagonal in the travel portion of the roadway, 270 southbound, mile marker 29. Yeah. Two callers on it.

0: frustration have to in the area of 8520 Fingerboard Road, Minflat, and Roderick Road, outside Iron 9 entirely. 23.
1: Charger to 115, respond for a trespassing. 4809 Clarendon Drive, off of Clarendon Terrace. James advises that he had someone staying with him, but now he doesn't feel comfortable and wants the person removed, wants to know the process of getting them removed. Area 6A, 2043.

0: We're going to have you divert on that. Looks like the vehicle was in the travel portion of the roadway blocking traffic. It's going to be on the ramp. As soon as you get off of 70 eastbound, onto 40 eastbound, they're right at the start of the 40 eastbound section.
1: Control that, 115.
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1: You can 10-22, I'm on the phone now.

Break B 57. 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You're asking if you can step it up.

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0: Are you going to be 10-8?

Naval, it's 18 engine 11 new. I-270 southbound, between the Scenic River Road and Baker Valley Road. Sick person, 9 Bravo, 2052.

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1: 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FYI, the gas coming is here too.
0: Project start.
2: Yeah, well, we'll get one started. Four and 27, I'll think. B4, B27, 10-4.

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George 7.

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1: Only EMF, any refusing?
0: Over. Yes.
1: 1043, it was not a collision, he was just parked in the roadway.
2: Your 2010 Honda Accord showing a suspended license, correction, suspended plate. On an expiration of 531 of 2027, to an Ernesto Romero Arias out of Greenbelt.
1: Name and number.
0: Spend.
1: First of Efren, Echo, Foxtrot, Romeo, Alpha, November, Lazo Hernandez, Hotel, Echo, Romeo, November, Alpha, November, Delta, Echo, Zulu, Trivia Jr., February 27, 2006. And I'll be out on field sobriety.
2: Field sobriety, 2100.
3: Last is Langley, Lima Alpha November, Lima Echo Yankee, first of Shannon with two N's, 11-17-84. If you need the last name again, it's about.

0: 27 Frederick. You can, stand by on field sobriety. I guess, Firebird didn't get the message to send 22.
1: Yeah, they were rolling up just enough time I was going to call.

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66, I'm on traffic. Vehicle's just now finally stopped. I'm going to be 15 northbound, just north of Big Fork. I stopped at the lane. 10-4.

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0: Charger to 303. Respond for an AOPD. Ramp I-70 eastbound to Route 40 eastbound ramp. MSP is requesting assistance to handle this. They're tied up. 2010.
1: Okay.
0: 303, be advised. It's a vehicle versus deer.
1: No.
2: The church?
3: That's correct, sir.

0: 35, Frederick Alpha. 35? Shannon, route 2, Frederick Alpha. Only follow up for an ET whenever I arrive at Frederick Alpha.
1: 10-4, sir. Any case number on that?
0: Yes, sir.
1: 017384.

0: Eagles 239. 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Fire police 23 Alpha said to come straight up 355.
1: Order it.

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0: 26, are you able to... 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
1: That's right, I'm on my way.

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1: through Maryland. It's on a gray Honda. And can you change this to a 1050, please?
0: 3374.

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Ambulance 339 ALS 4 on scene. 5607 Burns Hill Road, offering a drive. 15 on the seizure. 9 Bravo 2126.

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1: Engine 331.
0: Do you have it responding?
1: That's correct. ALS 4, you have engine 331 and EMS 901.

0: 114, Frederick. When you can you put the other transport number on the card, please?
1: 114, 10-4. Frederick to 111, 314, respond for a physical domestic, 11,320 Baker Road, off of Warner Road. Anonymous caller believes that their neighbors are having a fight and believes that he hit the female. Area 3, 2129.
0: 14.
2: 111.
3: 322 for 111. He's right.
1: 322, 10-4.
2: 315, traffic.
1: Three
2: 15. 144 Meadow. It'll be Tom 2708773 out of Maryland.
1: 315, 10-4.

charges to all cars. 1063 for a purple alert. Charges to all cars. On behalf of Baltimore County Police Department, a purple alert with a vehicle is being activated for a missing 24-year-old number one female who suffers from neurocognitive disorder. Bridget Alexis McLeod, 5'2", 145 pounds, brown hair, brown eyes, last seen wearing an orange shirt and black pants. Last seen operating a 2013 Honda Accord, silver in color, Virginia tag, Tom David Union, 9772, break. Frederick continuing, last seen today, May 31st, 2026, at 1530 hours in the 70 block of North Twin Circle Way in Halthorpe, Maryland. If located, contact the Baltimore County Police Department, 2131.

0: 315, Bozeman, can I get 2729? Could be a two-part last name. First is going to be Frank, Union, Edward, Nora, Tom, Edward, Sam. Second part is Charles, Adam, Robert, Boy, Adam, John, Adam, Lincoln. First name is going to be Zebra, Union, Lincoln, Edward, Yankee, Mary, Adam. Middle name, Abigail. It's going to be Adam, Boy, Ida, George, Adam, Ida, Lincoln. Date of birth, 5-3-98, Hispanic female.
1: 315-10-4.

checking eastbound at the 49. 911 caller reports that there's a gray SUV in the left lane. Looks like it was crashed. There's no other vehicle around that they can see and does not appear to be occupied at this time. Don't have anything on the disabled list that would match that.

0: Right. No, that. Everybody here is sure everything's clear.
1: Okay, 4. 27. B-20, I'm going to take you off the card.
2: Roger to 328, respond for our 911 phone. 7101 Ridgecrest Drive off of Ridgecrest Court. Caller advised that they didn't want to go to SHH but needed an ambulance. Became upset when call taker advised they could not control where the ambulance takes them. Will not answer the phone when call on callbacks. Area 7, 2135.

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0: charge it to 115, 112, 101. 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Caller advises that there is a woman in a vehicle screaming, "Help, get off me." Area 6A, 2136.
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0: 10-4. 101
1: direct. I am. Thank you, sir.
2: One 14 Frederick, I'll be following the ambulance to FHH. You can close it, Acres, under my number.
0: 114 10-4.

0: Before that earlier car versus deer was a gray Honda CRV. I don't know if that would have been connected or not. I just pulled up a county card and that was the tag that was on there.
1: Okay, I'll go check it.

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1: One 5-9 to Frederick.
2: Hill 12-5-9.
1: We are transporting to Frederick Health Hospital.
2: Hill 40.

0: for Vertical.
1: Yeah, the county. Left shoulder right at the 48. It's like a Honda CRV.
0: Yeah, for sure.
2: Vehicle sped off towards Parker's Farm Lane. Call taker advises a taller man went running after the vehicle. Description of the man is just male and tall.
3: Okay, and I didn't check if they get a tag.
2: That's negative.
4: Report 14 to incoming. You can reduce. It sounds like most of the party left in vehicles.
2: Units responding to Baker Road. Units can reduce.
0: Seven, three, eight, four.

0: SHH priority one.
1: Medic 339 transporting, you have EMS 901 on board.
0: That's correct.
1: Tom 43.

0: Or is it the 314 welfare?
1: Okay, still no contact with the office of residence.
0: Three fourteen. Caller was not positive about the address. He said it could be.
1: Caller, he pointed to the residence, so I'm at the right location.

And to locate. Perfect, all cars. 40 alternate in the vicinity of Old Camp Road. 911 caller advises an orange luxury car. No tag provided. Plane is off and will struck the caller's vehicle. Vehicle is last seen near the White Market, headed towards Middletown. If located, observe, take a permit. 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
1: Project to 333, respond for a 911 phone. 5613, Stockton Ridge Drive, Phase 2 location. Priority abandoned callback. No response on callback. Area 4, 2156.
2: 10-4. 315, traffic.
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0: 315, Frederick. Can I get 2729? Last name Mendez, Mary, Edward, Nora, Delta, Edward, Zebra. First name is going to be Mary, Young, Nora, Ocean, Robert. Middle name Benjamin, Boy, Edward, Nora, Juliet, Adam, Mary, Ida, Nora. Date of birth 12/29/1986, Hispanic male. Out of Maryland.
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1: Yeah.
0: 326, 10-4. Roger to 315.
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0: Your Mendez subject is Class C valid through Maryland, 29-8 negative.
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3: 114, Frederick.
0: 114.
3: Okay, we got a follow-up at FHA related to my PI, please.
0: 114, 10-4.

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1: 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Three 15, 10-4.

Approach B 20. Searsville Mansion, 8729 Liberty Road. Car advises there's some sort of outdoor event going on there. Extremely loud music and a DJ. Been going on all night.

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1: 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What he's found in jail.
0: Fantastic.
2: And after the journey.
0: 27-10-4. You need to follow.
3: I should be okay. 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
0: Yeah, is that there?

0: 23.
1: I'll be in the parking lot, sheet to Maryland, 3 Edward Zebra, 3454.
0: 23, 11, 10, 4.
2: P 20, 10, 4.

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1: 315, 10-4.
2: Yeah, call him Jerry down a couple of notches. He said they're probably going to wrap up at 11.

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1: Last name is going to be King, Ocean, Lincoln, Edward, George, Adam. First name, Jacob, John, Adam, King, Ocean, Boy. Middle name, Claire, Charles, Lincoln, Adam, Robert, Edward. Date of birth, 8/28/05, white male.
0: 315, 10-4.

0: Project of 336. Respond for request, officer. Cypress Court, Cimarron Court. Anonymous caller advises that the uncle is back at the location trying to get into his truck and back into the house. Area 6A, 2227.
1: Devil.
2: It's going to be southbound 15 at Rosemont, vehicle number 1, through Maryland, 7 Delta Lima, 9163, come back to 8, Toyota 4Runner. Second vehicle is going to be a Honda Civic, through Maryland, 9 Golf Whiskey, 9361.
3: 7-4, sir, you need one of the duty troopers to respond over there.
2: Hey, I'm just going to get them a hotkey hammer once one is generated.
1: Pennsylvania, Mary George, George, 5936. And can you let me know who that comes back to, please?
0: 11410-4.
2: Three, one, four, six.

0: to 114. Mary George George, 5936 out of Pennsylvania, returns. Nissan, registered to Max Collin of Philadelphia, PA, 29 negative.
1: 10-4, thank you.

0: resisting traffic. Maryland 5, Delta Nora 5262 out of Maryland, Hinesville Road.
1: Three 15, what's your cross street?
0: Rice Ford.
1: 315, 10-4.

0: departure to 326, 333. Respond for disturbance. 5902 Jacobian Place off of Rocco Drive, Holly's Way. Police advises that there's teens that are on the pickleball court with the shuffleboard box, getting into things, running around screaming. Area 4, 2236.
1: Sound 4.

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0: One 15.
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0: Parking to 326, 315, and an updated location. 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
1: Well, 10-4.

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0: 336-10-4. What's your location?
1: 311 Frederick, we're going to be in the same location as the call for service off of Jacoby Bean. Tag's going to be Maryland 4, Frank Frank 5826.
0: 311-10-4.
3: 3 Bill Vanden, and that way the party is still going on without another complaint.
4: Yeah,
3: person that was on the phone from Deer Blood, she's, I could hear it with her phone, spread it outside, so I could hear it.

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1: 315.
0: California 7.9.
1: 315, go ahead.
0: Last name is going to be Frank Adam Union, David Adam Lincoln Edward. First name Nicholas, then be Nora, Ida, Charles, Henry, Ocean, Lima, Adam, Sam. Middle name Ryan, white male, date of birth 312-97 out of Maryland.
1: 315-10-4.

0: Target to 333, respond for a noise complaint in the area of 4116 Brushfield Drive. Anonymous caller advises that there is a loud party, area 5B, 2247.
1: 10-4.
0: Target to 315.
2: Your Nicholas subject is Class C Valens, Maryland, 29 negative.
3: 10-4.

0: in Ocean Fleet.
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1: 303-10-4.

0: Or is you gonna head back out that way, or to the Fairfield Mansion, or anything else? Because I got a second caller.
1: Yeah, but I just want your mom.
0: Yeah. That's negative. The caller is requesting a 21.
1: All right. 315-71.
0: 315-10-4.
1: I'm in a noise complaint.
0: 10-4.

0: 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Roger, okay, Bill, 319, ALS 31, welfare.
1: We're good.
0: 2261.

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Yeah, well, I'm sure you're going again in 311 though. 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
1: 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I just called off the phone with your dispatch center. They should be putting lockbox information on your call.
0: Okay, yeah, we got a notice in there, Kat. Thank you.
1: 22-3.
2: Only one heard. Still on.
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1: No.
2: 303.
3: And their tow is non-existent. And they're still not here. So if you could start next on the list for the 6 George Young 3779, I would greatly appreciate it.
2: 303-10-4.
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0: My apologies, it was 22 what?
1: 2253.
0: And four, thank you.

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1: Imperial Med 1923.
2: 114. I will be clear of FHH. Keep me on the follow-up and show me en route to 550 Heather Ridge Drive.
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1: So that's correct. The patient is lost in the driving zone. They need to the hospital.
2: I'll double check with the call taker. I'll swear that's correct. They already left their residence. They don't have 19 direct.
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1: Go ahead.
0: Are you able to handle this AOPD? It's for a summons for SPD, paperwork at patrol.
1: Do they need translation?
0: That's negative. They just need the summons served.
1: Second.
0: 33694.
2: Sir. Can you send me a request, officer, at 75 and look through redirect?
0: Three twenty-six,
3: 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Thank you, 333.
0: Roger, direct.

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0: Let that car come through.
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0: 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C-107, Baldridge Terrace, off of Baldridge Drive. The mail received text from a friend of distress. Indicating he's suicidal. She wants to make sure he's okay. Area 12,
1: 2347. You're the young handle, advisor further.
0: 333-10-4. 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
2: I'm not direct. Three 15, we'll be clear in a second. 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

0: Frederick 328, respond for a 911. 614 West Green Street, between North Point Terrace and Valley View Court. PIS transferred the call. Betty was on the line humming or snoring in the distance. They called back 2 times and left a voicemail. History of EMS call from 419. Area 13, 2349.
1: 10-4.
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1: Go ahead.
0: There's a cul-de-sac at the end of Nevitt's place. If you tell him to back straight up, he should be able to pull down there and turn around.
1: Yeah, good luck. We'll try again.

Frederick to 327, respond for a relay. 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
0: Are you direct with the call?
1: Yeah.

corrected to 333-315. The subject is a number one male, 19 years old, wearing a white t-shirt, Bonnie Harper. His phone number's on the card.

0: 53 to 53 change for your plane. Soldier tried to cut himself with a knife like a couple months ago. Just to maintain he's unaware if he had any other weapons.
1: Tap 4, we spoke with our office, man.
2: Frederick's correct.

Frederick 314, respond for a suspicious person, 659 West Main Street, between Worthen's Court and Welty Avenue in Emmitsburg. 1017 says the garage light turned on. On their Ring camera, they see a person on by their detached garage who's saying hello to the camera. They look drunk. Area 11, 0009.

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They're currently outside the house threatening to break in and vandalize their car. 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
0: Where are you? Is he in that 7 ETA?
1: We're showing them on scene.
0: All right, well, they're not here.

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ALS 4, engine 331, EMS 901 due to the call. Ambulance 339 on scene. 6107, Walbridge Terrace, off Walbridge Drive. 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

0: Bridge to 336, respond for a 911. 6710, Overton Circle. Apartment 14 in Wellington Trace Apartments. Stephen, confirmed the location, advised no emergency. Apple Watch called by accident at area 6A, 0054.
1: 31.
0: 336, 10-4.

0: Frederick to 326, respond for suspicious vehicle. Greenview Community Pool Signature Club at Greenview Condos, 5811 Empire Boulevard. Lisa's reporting there's been a vehicle sitting at the pool area with their headlights on since 1220. Area 4, 100.
1: 326.
0: Three 26 and 4.

Hey, Les, Tawny, do you hear the call? Ambulance 209 on scene. 3511, Brockton Court, now reported cardiac patient, 9 Bravo 104.

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0: 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You have ALS 20 responding 106. Frederick to ambulance 339, ALS 4, welfare.
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0: 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Project Ambulance 209, ALF 20, Welfare.
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She has questions about her ex. He's living in the house, but she wants him to leave. Area 6A, 0233.

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0: Was it a caller or was it the alarm company? 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
0: Frank 719, TQ 7. Sorry, correction. 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

Porter 2, 4934, 29, Navy Valley, West Virginia. 29, negative, valid through West Virginia.

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0: 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John Block, Petersville Road, Maryland Tag 9, George Yankee, 8879.
1: Forty nine thirty four ten four.

This occurred in the Monocacy Park and Ride. The tractor-trailer driver advised his trailer was struck in the park and ride over the weekend. It's going to be there in a maroon-colored semi-truck with a coastal trailer.

0: 16 verb.
1: Yes?
0: No striking vehicle information, no way to prove that it occurred in the parking lot. No camera. He's been advised, issued an incident number, and advised not to park in that lot with commercial vehicles or whatever.

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partner to 336, respond for a court paperwork, detention center. PIS is requesting you go to the detention center to do an eval. Paperwork is there, area 6A, 442.

0: Frederick to 332. 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Seats at Executive Way, 7301 Executive Way. There is a black Jeep Cherokee broken down, reportedly on Buckystown Pike. Area 6A, 447.
1: Devil?
2: Free entry, Frederick. You can get up from there.
0: 302-10-4, 332, stay 10-8.

0: 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It's going to be 85 at Crestwood.
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0: It's going to be Maryland 9, Frank Henry 5896.

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Trouble breathing on Bravo 503.

0: 8:25 for. Picking up a 1-2-4. From Golden Ring, going to 68 West Virginia. I'll send you the card number, and I'll notify you when I have it here shortly.
1: Thirteen, you're direct.

0: 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We just got a follow-up impending at Kingsbrook Drive in Regal Court by 1021. Are you able to handle that? You dealt with it before.
1: What's in regards to?
0: It's in regards to the truck towing a landscaping trailer as a parking complaint.

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B Bravo, Fountain Rock Road, off Retreat Road. 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

0: Chief 19, Frederick.
1: Chief 19.
0: 340 eastbound, just prior to the 15. Three vehicle property damage accident. I want to advise MSP, one vehicle is right on the white line. White sedan, tan sedan, and a blue sedan.
1: You advise 340 eastbound prior to the first split?
0: That's correct, prior to the 15 split.
1: Frederick Sturek, are you remaining on scene?
0: That's negative. I thought they're all okay.
1: Frederick's okay.

0: Roger, DA-16, or correction, D-21, copy for PD.
1: Good.
0: 340 eastbound, just prior to the 15 split. Three vehicles, white sedan, tan sedan, blue sedan, one of the fire units, just, is a 1C, called it in, but it's not a PI.

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1: 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You can make it at 1046 and close at 71.
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Hemorrhage 9 Bravo. 5 Bit.

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Maryland 8 Gulf Papaw 2194. 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Driver to Maryland MD 1027 441 1907.

All cars attempt to locate 70 westbound passing exit 62. Blue BMW Virginia tag, unknown numbers. Swerving across all three lanes. If locating appropriate authority to station KGA 918-0614R.

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0: Engine 82, ambulance 89 and ALS 82, mutual aid to Washington County. I-70 eastbound at the 30-mile marker. Vehicle accident, 9 Bravo, 645.
1: That's 4969 Wansea Drive. It's showing front door, area 6A, 646.

It was 1492, the data center construction site in the area of 5361 Manor Woods Road, seizure 9 Bravo 648.

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0: Can you clear for a traffic complaint down a road, Parkwood Silver Road? It's a stern red Toyota Corolla that's swerving.
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0: 236, sir.

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0: 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They passed into Loudoun County.
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0: 10-42.
1: Twenty-one, December. 16, December. 16, December. 16, December. 16, December. 16, December. 16, December. 16, December. 16, December. 16, December. 16, December. 16, December. 16, December. 16, December. 16, December. 16, December. 16, December. 16, December. 16, December. 16, December. 16, December. 16, December. 16, December. 16, December. 16, December. 16, December. 16, December. 16, December. 16, December. 16, December. 16, December. 16, December. 16, December. 16, December. 16, December. 16, December. 16, December. 16, December. 16, December. 16, December. 16, December. 16, December. 16, December. 16, December. 16, December. 16, December. 16, December. 16, December. 16, December. 16, December. 16, December. 16, December. 16, December. 16, December. 16, December. 16, December. 16, December. 16, December. 16, December. 16, December. 16, December. 16, December. 16, December. 16, December. 16, December. 16, December. 16, December. 16, December. 16, December. 16, December. 16, December. 16, December. 16, December. 16, December. 16, December

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0: FEMA is 18 too. 2107 Garfield Court, Tuscarora Court. Station, non-emergency response. 9 Bravo, 7 to 4.
1: Ambulance 149 to Frederick, transporting 1 priority 3 to Frederick.
2: Ambulance 149 transporting 704.

0: 234 Walker.
1: Okay, so
0: 234 from 4.
1: Roger.
0: Okay, show this unit running as AOS 30, and I'll be on air and route to my first
1: AOS 30, in service 706.

0: 234 respond for a traffic complaint, 355 at Price Road. There's a gray Tesla Model Y that passed caller on double yellow. Area 5B707.
1: Traffic. 225. 355 in Grove, Maryland, 3 George Charles, 0935.
0: Two thirty-four. They were heading south on 355, and he has dash cam footage.
2: It looks like at that intersection, they're about to be in Montgomery County. Could you just let Montgomery County know about it, please?

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Urbana Pike, Urbana Church, Washington State, Charles Edward Paul, 9103.

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2: I'm going to assign you a call. It's a 1050 with a deer, and the subject just has a cracked windshield. If you could give him a call.
3: Cap 4, you just submit over on Cap 1.
2: That's right.
0: D594 Talbot Court, Newmarket West. Caller's Rachel, she filed the order yesterday. The mail has come, cut her brake lines, and called her several times.
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0: 234 Welfare.
3: Okay.
0: 234, 10-4.

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2: 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Clear the county yard. 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

0: 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We're on the air available. We're up to the Academy.
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2: On for an assault that occurred in the past, McDonald's, 74th Red Grove Road. Say, homeless man inside, advising someone threw a rock at him. He's also asking for free coffee. Area 5A731.
3: Copy 10-50 PD involved. Actually, maybe a PI, see people all limping around.
2: Go ahead with it.
3: Staff on 15 at Rosemont. Looks like at least 5-car pileup in the left-hand lane. You start the state and EMS applies on enters.
2: 10-4. Also, did you advise you were involved or not?
3: No, I'm not involved. Just me.
4: 10-4. 236, I'll handle the assault at McDonald's.
2: 236, 10-4. 224.
4: I'm there.
5: That's correct. Sheriff's Department has at least 5 cars.
4: Cool.

0: Engine 501, Engine 11, Rescue Squad 3, Ambulance 29, Ambulance 19 due. Route 15 southbound in the area of Rosemont Avenue. Vehicle accident 9 Bravo 733.
1: That accident 15 south. Switch over Bravo, you close the lot.
0: Ambulance 299, 733.
2: Ambulance 1 for 9, 10 year.

0: And 501 G Advisor responding.
1: That's correct.
0: And Bravo.
1: He's not
0: exit. Exit, okay. Right, ambulance 2-9.
2: Yes, please.
0: 10-4.

0: 77.
1: I provide the instant number to her. I put the nudes and captain to you. I'll start up there to you. Southbound 15, over is 1, till 17.
0: Done.
2: Subject to ambulance 29.
3: Go ahead.
2: Ambulance 29, you can go in service.
3: Copy
4: and
3: service.
4: Hey, let's see that on Friday. We have three patients for evaluation at this time.
2: Perfect. Okay, you have ambulance 149 and ambulance 19 also responding still.
4: Direct, thank you.

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1: B-17.
0: When I landed block, 31 block, with two separate actors.

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1: 299-747. T-25, respond from River Road onto DuPont Terrace, South Branch Way. There's a pop-up trailer that's been parked on the back corner for days. Air Highway 747.

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1: I've got some in service at patrol. There's a walk-in and paperwork's there. Can you take care of that?
0: Yes.
1: Yeah, well.
2: 910 Predator, come here. The lock, I can take care of it.
1: 10-4, she's 8-4, correct?
0: I am. Thank you.

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2: 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I'm Bravo 757.

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0: 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Tower 1 on pass.
1: Engine 11 on the air, 759. I don't know. I believe he's through California. Okay. We'll try again.

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1: 700.
0: Eastbound 70 at 355. Maryland dealer tag 2A Adams 3998 on a red Mustang.

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0: 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Can you go direct with the notes and take care of that?
1: Yeah, that's right.

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2: 435.

0: for my 1050, it's going to be the vehicle speakers tonight. Please have a communication number and a time. And that is a one-time for a white F-150 driver up transporters.
1: I'm going to need one tow, possibly two as well. I'm going to stand by and call the tow. So I confirm, she's going to relay that to them.
2: Two separate accidents, we'll have to use two different tow companies.
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2: 77 years with her in F-150.
0: That's
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1: 10-4.
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0: 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It's 10-1 now. Montrachet, Gondas, 33, Mill Island, 9, Unit 407, Hammer, Bravo, 824.
1: Yeah, we're back in the first two. We can take that call. Switching to Bravo.
0: Hey, well, it's 209, switching to 9, Bravo, 824. 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

0: to respond for animal complaint, 8622 right forward, between Hazard and Bale Drive. There's an injured Canadian moose in the road with car parts in the area. We started animal control as well. 830.
1: 295, you're
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0: I've tried the number multiple times, left messages, no response yet. I'm just going to go to the address to see if they're there or not.
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0: 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Area 4038.
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0: 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T25. 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
1: 10-4.

0: V6F. In the area of East Church and Whitworth Pike. Their email subject by the valid general. Number 2 male, 18 to 20. Friday Martian. How you do for TikTok? And the panel closes back.
1: I believe 61 is covering town. I'm in the route to Baltimore soon.
0: 61, are you 10-8? He's not out yet.
1: Sixty, where are you at? I went to Barracks on civilian clothes on that day, dude.

0: name was 38, ALS 42, 120 Pennsylvania Avenue, between Hope Circle and Rotary Alley. Trouble breathing, not Bravo 845.
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0: 77 says vehicle on route to the hospital.
1: That will be 77.
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0: Paramedic, engine 23, engine 251, rescue squad 3, ambulance 18, ambulance 19 due. The area of Route 15 southbound at West 7th Street. Vehicle accident, automatic crash notification, 848.
1: Thirty-five, you're just going to be an automatic crash notification.

35 now. 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

0: Paramedic Engine 311 due to the call. Paramedic Engine 23, Rescue Squad 3, Ambulance 18 and Ambulance 19 responded. The area of Route 15 southbound at West 7th Street, vehicle accident, automatic crash notification, 9 Bravo 8.
1: I'm
2: straight with them, advise them. Been closed out 71.
1: 2312, 10-4.

Quick, 2 units responding, 15 southbound at West 7th Street. Additional caller reporting. 3 vehicle accident. All cars are still on scene. E51.

St. Louis 2990, 7341 Hayward Road, between Morning Dew Lane and Honey Clover Court, interpersed from Fall 9 Bravo 853.

0: Paramedic, Marcus, let's see. Southbound, lane immediate, just prior to the 7th Street.
1: Paramedic, 23 on scene, 854.

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2: Five, 10-4. 15 south closed. 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
1: 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You started to have a heavy front disabled 911.

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0: 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Information is on guard. 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
1: 19.
0: Can I get a card? There's a J card for 340 to 17.
1: Gentlewoman 19.
2: 66, I'm clear. 35, you can have me that card as well, please.

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1: Okay.
0: 225 welfare. It's the 225 welfare.
2: Oh, okay.
0: 225 temp 4.
1: See there, welfare. 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
0: 231 temp 4.

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0: 3-5701 Honey Glen Court off Thorngate Circle in Meadow at Newmarket. There's flower pots that have been damaged and flipped over. Area 4908.
1: Okay.
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0: The suspect is parked at Mark's equipment on East Patrick Street.
1: Two 96, do you want another?
2: That's right.

He's threatening the tow truck driver. It looks like his vehicle is currently being towed. He's following the tow truck driver. It's Top US Auto. And like I said, he's currently at the Marks Equipment.

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4: 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I'll be clear. 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Pulling on an escort car at the Washington County line.
3: 7-4.
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0: 226 and 225, the tow truck driver is around back of Melix, has locked herself in the tow truck.
1: Maybe one of the 291s come from quarters, they're going to be closer.
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0: 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Moser at Ducati. Maryland 10th tag of Tom 2769724.
1: 2312 10 Port Frederick to 221 Walker.
0: 71.
1: 221 10 4. Delta.
2: Amos 37 do. The target 5437 Urbana Pike. Your person from a fall 9 brought by 914.

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1: 203.
0: Regarding the harassment, is the suspect at Marks off of 355 or Melix off of Monocacy?
1: I believe it's the Marks on East Patrick, and the caller's at Melix.

0: 2312 right now.
1: 2312.
0: Can you just make a note, no paperwork issued, computer issues, and I'm en route to the office.
1: 2312, 10-4, 203, we just got confirmation. They're at the Melex on Buckheimer, and he's at the marks right next to it.
0: 10-4.
1: Prior to 231, Walter.
2: 71.
1: 231, 10-4.

0: to the airport. Just confirm, he's supposed to be in a purple Lincoln Continental.
1: That's right.
0: I hear him march at the front. Did it say where he's supposed to be?
1: Negative. All we have is airport that marks equipment. The caller cannot see them anymore because they're behind the other building.

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1: Zero 04 March is negative. I'm going to change around.
0: 234 down 4.
2: Hey, that's Trinity Academy. 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

0: I just need that one. You're unreadable. Can you repeat?
1: 1, 2, 3, 4, 5, 5, 4, 3, 2, 1. How's that test, Frederick?
0: Loud and clear.
1: Thank you. So it's loud and clear.
2: To be advised, state that their roadway hazard on 75, the box truck is not there, it's clear.
0: 10-4.

Predator to all units. Special attention, Box 3-2. South Jefferson Street between West South and West Patrick Street will be closed. Emergency vehicles cannot get through. 936.

0: Perfect, 29.
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0: 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Versa, Pedro, Paul, Edward, David, Robert, Ocean. Date of birth, May 19th, 1978.
1: 203, 10-4. Do you have a static?
0: Negative.
1: 10-4. Is he through California by chance? Ten 22. We didn't get a return.

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2: 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Tell me your number again, I'm sorry.
3: It's car 22, but it's not my car.
2: 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Switch back to 1.
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4: 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Boy, Lincoln Ocean. Second part, Victor Ida, George Ida Lincoln.
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0: 225 responding for a panhandling complaint. Ramp from 70 westbound Route 85. Four people on the median. Area 58944.
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0: 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Middle name Wayne. 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I'm a number 2 male.
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3: 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That's 7-10.
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0: 221 traffic. Devil Bissell, Frederick, Maryland, 4 Frank Mary, 3965.
1: 221, 74.

0: I'm clear, FHH. I'm close to core. Where's the PR at?
1: I have a 911 hang up on Dickerson Road.
0: So?
1: I'll assign you to that. The PI is westbound 4635 is the route to that.
0: So?

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1: Fifty one one to 95, 10, 13.

0: 325 traffic. 325. Swift Muffin and Ballinger Creek, unable to retest.
1: 225-74.
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1: Roger, can't turn on 21 on the scene. We've got a single vehicle that does not appear to be an hostage object. Best description for the investigation.
2: To 121 on scene, investigating to 15.
0: It's going to be another knock. Nancy Edward. Date of birth is 15-1968. Number 2 female.
2: Definitely.
0: 283-236. David. You bring another trespass warrant around to us, please?

0: 61 around to the left with a female, 67530.
1: Stand for. Park
2: 233. Yes.
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2: Animal.
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0: 1099 is confirmed from Tennessee, but they only pick up in-state only.
2: Mark 225, all fair. Okay. 225, 10-4.
3: 236, case number.
2: 236, case number 52358. Again, 52358.
3: Ten four.

0: My apologies, Frederick. When you get a chance, can you open me up two summon cards at the LEC and give those Kazars, please?
1: And for standby. R32, are you ready for him?
2: 7533.
1: R6110-4. R32, ready for your case number?
0: Good.
1: The first one's 52375, and the second one is 52376.
0: Thank you.

0: And responding to the Star Wars, the suspect is stating he's throwing the meter at the teacher when they get there, and he's now bothering customers.
1: Sixty-one, right, book.
0: 6114.

0: 226. He's apparently walking towards the men's warehouse now.
1: Down out with him.
0: 10-4.
1: May 29 transport priority 2, FHH.
0: May 29 transporting 1025.

There was 129. Yeah, it was 22. 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

0: 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We're going to stop at the entrance to the shopping center. If we need to, there's a plug just up the hill on the right hand side. Engine 121, Drake.
1: And booking 6753.
2: 6174. Of assault at that residence.
1: That one.
2: Okay. 5466.
1: Don't call it the other road.
2: I couldn't understand you.
1: You can just regard our call to be direct.
2: Sorry, 236 units, welfare. 236-10-4. Seventy coming 35. Call takers advising there's a lot of distress heard in the background.
0: Frederick, engine 121 on the scene. On the Bravo side, I got a two-story multi-unit commercial. We'll be investigating.
2: 2121 on the scene investigating 1033.

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0: 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What do you see?
1: Can you turn I?
0: Star suspect on the phone with DC.

0: with us inquiring if you all are real police officers. He's, I guess, in the men's warehouse.
1: That's right. We're out with him. Can you just have the call taker verify our identity?

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2: Yes, ma'am. I got a whatever size head west here. He just broke down here about halfway up Brad. Come on, halfway in 3 blocks for a little bit. He's had blew some belts. I'll let you know when we get it out of the way here.
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0: 35. I'm not getting any answer at the door. And there's also a camper in the front yard here. 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

0: for a guy, cell service up here, if you attempt to call her.
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3: How's she cash?
1: 821, 10-4. 223, respond for a 911. The Urbana Library, 1920 Amalong Street. A child accidentally hit the elevator button. There was no emergency. Area 5B, 1049.
2: 203, close it.
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2: 1020.
4: So, 5 minutes, we'll have an answer for sure.
1: Seven, you're a

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1: Successful.
0: 77, this is C4. Did you need any help back there at the 48?
1: I have charting routes to C4.
0: He's got a, they got a service truck coming, Frederick, took me about 30 minutes. He's kind of, he can't really move, he overheated real bad. But he should be able to get the belt on pretty quick.
1: Alright, we have charging route to you as well.
0: Okay, more thanks. 17.
2: No answer here, but no suspicious activity going on. 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
1: 10-4.
3: Until Gage Stove was meant to be in the opposition, Unit A. Secured. 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

0: 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Person locked out of the structure, 9 Charlie, 1054.
1: Correction, 234, respond for 911, Old National Pike District Park, 12406 Old National Pike. It was an open line, shuffling in the background, area 4, 1054.
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0: 236, right? 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
0: 225, can you figure out what we have? You're passing the Frederick Winehouse coming up on East Street.
5: 232, Frederick, I'll be calling it. We're turning right on 85 from Monocacy.
1: 232, right on 85 from Monocacy. Temporary on dispatch 1 for units in a 1080 from the theft in progress. All others switch to dispatch 211-02.
5: Ran the red light, making the left, getting on 70 eastbound.
1: 232, ran the red light, getting onto the ramp, 70 eastbound.
5: We're getting on 70 now. Traffic's going to be medium. Speeds are about 70. We're going to be in the number 3 lane.
4: All right, I can break it off.
6: Hi, 10-4. Hey, welcome to Terminating Unit Chase. Terminating Unit Chase.
5: Frederick, they're going to be number one lane continuing. Again, we're terminating. So you can put a lookout to MSP Carroll, Montgomery County.
1: 10-4, number one lane. Units terminating the chase. 10-3 is listed on dispatch 111-03.
0: 2-0, 5-0.

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0: So 1300 X-ray Tom out of Virginia comes back to a Jamal Williams subject, 157 Sunshine Drive in Winchester, Virginia, on a 2013 Honda, 29 negative.
1: Turn on the carpet, please.

0: Just letting you know, I have a request in 5A. It's Easter again. I believe 236 handled it earlier. And I have a follow-up in Area 4.
1: Hold on. 223, you can assign me a follow-up.
0: 223-10-4. It's in reference to a welfare check. It was done yesterday. I associated the cards.
1: 216 printer, I have a follow-up out east. He's direct.
0: 10-4.
1: 236 printer, we're back in route of the target.
0: 10-4, it's Old Navy.

0: 7700.
1: Go ahead.
0: That's how I figured out the Virginia tag. You can close that, and then I'll take the call on 270 for 17.
1: Can you direct?

0: Unable to identify driver, passenger is a number one male, gray hoodie, gray sweats, green shoes, has a trash bag full of items. It's going to be a Honda black sedan, yellow tag, front side of anything.
1: I'll be out at 215-10-4.
0: It's approximately 1,000 to 1,500 worth of items.
1: 225-10-4.

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1: 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Again, 52395.
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Ambulance 229A was 29 due. 10016 Bethel Road, off Harvest Drive. Injured person from a fall 9 Bravo 1121.

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1: Ten four. Frederick 203, can you switch to 2?

0: 2 or 3 out here.
1: 2 or 3. That Virginia tag on that suspect's car comes back to an address in Winchester, Virginia. Do you want us to notify Frederick County, Virginia, to be on the lookout for it also?
0: That's right. Appreciate it.
1: 10-4. And all the we've notified Carroll, Howard, Montgomery, and, of course, our agencies.
0: 10-4. Thank you.
1: Switch back to 1.

0: She's inquiring if a deputy can go with her to her son's house to get a vehicle. We understand it's a domestic escort. We attempted to call PIS and then call the 1017 to transfer them to PIS with no answer.
1: Excuse me, I'll give her a call.
0: 10-4.
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1: 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Closing down one of the lanes. We're right on the bottom of the turnout Baker Valley.
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0: 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Devil.

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0: Newlands, 209, to 5314 Stone Road, between Mount Zion Road and Team Barnes Road. This patient, non-emergency response, 9 Bravo, 1142.
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0: 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Open line clicking in the background, 1159.
1: Yeah, he can disregard. 224 is on the phone with him now.
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1: 17.
0: Probably just the house located on the address, not the trailers. 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
1: Okay, in the apartment number one of the house, not the trailers.
0: He also lied to the landlord is in the apartment with him. And he was in the bedroom. So locked himself in the bedroom.
1: Okay, landlord's in the house as well, and he's locked himself in the bedroom.
4: Ambulance 3, Frederick Community Rehab, 30 North Plate, unit 110 A Alpha, sick person, no Bravo, 1211.
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2: 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ALS 3 responding. 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
3: Ritter 224-236, respond for a mental person, 6814 Valentin Run Boulevard, between Stripe Maple Street and in Valentin Run. 1017 advises that she's unable to get her medication refilled and is having issues. 1212.

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0: 2312 for traffic.
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0: Evident Gateway, it's Maryland 4, Charles Lincoln 6560. Will we stop by Sun High?
2: Ambulance last seen, paramedic entrance 23, engine 291 responding. Homeowner Crumlin, 7407 Willow Road. Decreased level of consciousness, 9 Bravo, 1214.

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2: Negative on the county. The city does have one. He's on a traffic stop right now. They'll let us know when he clears.
3: Well, you can close it. 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

0: 11.
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0: Okay, I got Michael Merson. Is there a middle name?

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Unit 6A Alpha, mental patient, police on the scene, 9 Bravo, 1228.

0: 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Commercial fire alarm, 9 Charlie, 1228. Ambulance 3 team responding. 6814, Bellingham Boulevard, off of Stratford Maple Street. Mental patient, police on the scene. 9 Bravo, 1229.
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Commercial Fire Alarm, Ben Charlie, 1230, TUP 268.

0: 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MVC is down.
1: Engine 121 responding. In the area of 5640 Jefferson Boulevard between Skyline Drive and Woodland Road. Wires down. Hi, Charlie. 1232.

0: 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UPS said it was delivered, but they never got it. 1233.
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2: Twenty-three twelve. 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I'll be out speaking with the subject there.

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1: We're good, Frederick.
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2: Frederick, 1050 PD, it just says approximately 70 west at Route 40 Highway. It's a gray Buick Osler, and it hit something in the roof.
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0: We're on the scene of the wires down. It's not electric. It looks like a telephone line. It's out of the main road. I'll try to get to telephone pole number soon.
1: Engine 121, Frederick's okay. 1230 some.

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0: We removed the telephone line off the roadway, bundled up next to the pole. It's going to be the pole across from 5709 Jefferson Boulevard. 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

0: able to 18 to Applegate Apartments, 1418 C. Charlie, Pawnee Avenue, Unit 203. Injured person from an assault. Police are out. 9 Bravo, 1246.
1: Thank you for 18.
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1: Ambulance 209-2. 4532 Jefferson Pike between Alford Lane and Old Holker Road. Injured person from an assault. Police on the scene, 9 Bravo, 1248.

0: 35 after DLC.
1: 35, I'm coming here.
2: Bears 236, respond for a parking complaint. 5310 Cornet Court in Kingsbrook. 1017th Anonymous reports that there's a vehicle with expired tags in front of a fire hydrant. Gray Honda Accord, 1251.

0: 35 the ambulance as well. If you just want to call and see if they can help us.
1: Any need that they would need to be separated?
0: Yeah, they'll need to be separated.
1: And we'll get a second ambulance.

0: Ambulance 18, do you see the call? Ambulance 209 on the scene. 4532 Jefferson Pike between Alfred Lane and Old Holter Road. Injured person from an assault. Police on the scene, 9 Bravo, 1253.
1: 19 for 18.
0: Ambulance 19, switch 9 Bravo, call is yours, 1253.

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Sick person, number ML, 1254.

0: 2312.
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1: Very good, okay. 1237.

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Frederick 235, respond for 911 Gladhill Tractor, 5509 Mount Zion Road, same phone number, 1310.

0: 张先生。
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77. Going to be a single lead, Quakers, PD, standard pedal on scene, design case number, and give me the last six and the timing of the air, please.

0: 57. 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
1: Ground 4, I was asking you to drive her a vehicle, though.

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0: 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Hold us on the air on the train team tail. We'll be committed.
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1: Okay, we'll get them started. 1323.

0: 225 pressure. Can you run a North Carolina 10 tag and see if you get a return, please?
1: That's very good.
0: 410-42400.
1: Seven.
2: You have fun.
3: Okay, 1324.

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1: Yeah.
0: 9-1-1 heading up at 4226 Jefferson Pike, 4226 Jefferson Pike.

0: Carter, 225. We're not getting anything back on that tag. I even tried all combinations of zeros instead of, or O's instead of zeros.
1: Definitely, thank you. I'm going to have traffic out at Ballinger Creek Park.
2: Mike 31, go ahead.
3: You're out of trouble.
2: I'm coming down 15. If you're coming from the pit from 31, you need to go there before you get to us.
3: Yeah, we're just leaving quarters, okay?
2: Yeah, we'll be at the hospital before then, so you can just go on service.

0: 18, go ahead.
1: Just confirm, you want ALS too, or are you just going to continue?
0: We'll just continue to the hospital.
1: Correct.
2: 3-8, Frederick.
3: Julian Tong.
1: Okay. Hey, Santa Barbara, 13-27.

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0: 35, his 29's negative. His 29's negative and he has a...
1: Can you tell me a tag first?
0: Good.
1: One Golf Victor, 7865. I tagged on you, what you said?
0: He's valid, his 29's negative.

0: 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It does look like it's a neighbor dispute. Did you want another unit?
1: No, I'll call him.
0: Devil.
2: Medic 179 of hospital.
3: Medic 179 of hospital, 1329.

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2: Under 221, respond for request officer by 1021, contact NAN at 240-285-7845 regarding speeding issues in the area of Bethel Road, 1331.
3: Tower.
4: I'm having it normal conditions from the exterior. 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
3: Direct, thank you.

0: Ambulance 196 to Frederick, put us on a detail at 600 South Market Street.
1: Ambulance 196, 1930 detail.

35 was not for property damage in VA that occurred in the past, area of Ford Road and Possumtown Pike. 1017 noticed damage to the vehicle after the fact. 1332.

0: 2030. Yeah, okay. Clear.
1: Time 50 eastbound 78 to 54, they struck the chair in the roof.

Surveillance 299 ALS 29 New Hampton Inn, 1565 O'Boston Townpike. Violent mental patient. Police on the scene at Bravo 1341.

0: 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They forgot to put it in test mode. So yeah, it's gonna be a good intent. We're gonna be server switching back.
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1: Yes.
0: I've got a phase 2911 at Catoctin High School. Can you hear talking in the background?

0: 917 Frederick Knight, yet a disturbance at Centerville Elementary.
1: That's right. You need another?
0: Not at this time.
1: Never. Yeah.

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20 Frigger. I checked from 340 to the 56 GOA. 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
1: Scott?
0: Victor Zulu 445. It's right in front of the residence here. So we're going to block in until it gets repaired.
1: Is the pole down or just the line down?
0: Just the line. 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
1: That's it.

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1: Start an incident at eight, station 16. 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

0: 200, brother. 200? 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
1: 210-4?
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3: 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Ambulance is going to start transporting. You have an ALS 17 Needham at about 26 and 194.
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1: MVP's still trying to turn on. It's kind of old, but camera's working.
0: Dazzle?
1: I'll be clear manpower. You're only on the NBA card.
0: That's fine.

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0: 221, respond for a 911, 4903 Wigville Road. Nothing heard, no answer on callback, 1411.
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0: 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Believe someone took things from his car on Friday. 1413.
1: Huh. 214-13, it's not to me.
0: 10-4. 224, you can stay in service.
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Frederick 235 203, respond for a dispute, 8009 Stone Ridge Drive between Sunnybrook Drive and Yellow Springs Drive and Clover Hill 3. The landlord went into the tenant's room, removed things, threw things away. 1414.

0: Frederick 753 225, respond for welfare check. 207 West Main Street, between Willow Street and Elm Street, Unit B. 1017 wanted a welfare check on her friend who was making concerning statements earlier today, and then she hadn't heard from him, a number one 19-year-old male. Then, while we were speaking to her, she said she got a text from him and that he'd be angry if we did the welfare check. 1416.
1: Sorry about that.
0: 10-4, 225, need same service.
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0: 25, respond for a 911. Based in the area of Marriott, 7300 Crestwood Boulevard. Sounds like lawnmowers or some type of machinery. 1418.
1: Okay.

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1: 236, stand for?
2: Seven Carter. Go ahead. Can you open up a separate D9 car here at the NBA?
1: Shamrock Drive and Arboretum Drive in Lansdale. 1017 got a call about missing jury duty at a court date and paid $15 of the $25,000 requested, and now is concerned that they're being scammed, and they would rather have in-person than a phone call. 1420.
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0: Yeah,

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0: I've got a 911 on Spruce Run Road in my west car side up.
2: 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This is accidental.
0: Yeah, boy.

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0: G17 responding, 1434.

Frederick G31, response for a property damage motor vehicle accident, vehicle versus deer in the area of 10905 Power Road, 1435.

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2: 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St. Missouri residential. Nothing evident from Bravo. Excuse me, Alpine. No, sorry. Let me have that again.
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2: 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We're going to give it to MSP.
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0: Critical Virus sends a Luke westbound 70 from Myersville with a white truck with a cap on it.
1: Direct. It's a Hispanic male in his late 50s wearing a gray collar shirt with Ace on the shirt. Currently sitting behind a caller's house on Eagle Blast Muse.
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0: 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Open line with movement heard in the background. 1445.
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0: 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Should be Elliot J. Messina, 525 85.

0: 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I found it.
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0: That's right.

0: 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Hector Gutierrez, subject, showing license in Virginia, valid class D David, expiration 514-2034. 29 is negative.
1: 10-4, thank you.
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0: Yeah.

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0: 4904, I've got a 911 from Station 19. It was a delivery driver ringing the bell trying to

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0: 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It's a new construction. 1513.
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0: 35. 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She's sitting on Power Road and she's standing by for you.
1: 26 advised it happened on Powell.
0: And the county said it happened to 1 in 15 and they sent it back to us.
1: Okay. 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I got it from Onstar. They said Powell Road. 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They said Powell Road. 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
1: Okay. 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
1: Alright.
0: Just got a call about the dog locked in a vehicle. Were you able to locate it? Our complaint's coming from the inside the store.
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0: Devil.

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Route 77 coming into Thermite, passing to Stockton Hollow Road, should be a white tractor trailer to flatbed, carrying lumber. 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

20. Your complaint from Jefferson Pike earlier today called back on 911 and wants an update. Can you give her a call?

0: 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Can you link this to the case number on the card and close out 71, please?
1: Stand for.

0: Roger, 2306. Animal Control's inquiring if you're going to need them to come up.
1: No, we've located the owner. She's started the vehicle and moving it now. They can cancel, and you can show me 10-8 for anyone.
0: 10-4.

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Residential fire alarm, 9 Charlie, 1538. Engine 11 responding, 9 Charlie, 1538.

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0: so far. Could you find name and date of birth, then?
1: That's right, go ahead.
0: Wilson, Henry, Yankee, Lincoln, Tom, Ocean, Nora, Person, Linford, Lincoln, Young, Nora, Frank, Ocean, Robert, David, date of birth, 02/14/1997, number one male, West Virginia.
1: Yeah,

0: 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Find you.
1: Okay, there's Fort Ghost 20.
0: Indiana 2960951 on a semi truck. You got next on our list. It's currently stuck in the road. Probably need push one way or the other for a wrecker. It has a full size load on it.
1: What's the weight?

0: The driver's advising approximately 3,000 pounds.
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0: That's what he's telling me.
1: 10-4, and just confirming, it is a tractor trailer?
0: It is.
1: 10-4.

0: 047.
1: Good.
0: The driver's advising me the trailer's about 28 feet, 35 feet from the cab to the back of the trailer.

0: Fritz 34.
1: Yes.
0: 1034, Hilton subject is showing valid through West Virginia, Class A, no license through Maryland, 29 is negative.

0: Ambulance 198, ALS 20 Welfare.
1: We're okay, thank you.
0: Team 46.
2: Do 36, 10-4.

0: Frederick, G-34.
1: Yes.
0: The company is asking for clarification of how it's stuck. Can you give it a description?
1: Yeah, it's in a driveway, and it's currently pressed up against the neighbor's fence. It can't reverse backwards, but it doesn't have any traction.
0: Yeah,

0: Frederick 234.
1: Okay.
0: We've got a phone number for Vinny's. They'd like you to take pictures of the truck and the road so that they can ascertain the best equipment to bring out to do it since it's so tight back there.
1: 10-4. Truck off from earlier. And can you check the number for the citizen info on 270? Can you correct that on the card?

0: 4. Respond for a residential alarm. 5806 Hubnail Court off Rocky Mountain Drive from the barn main overhead. 1554.
1: 10-4.

0: 24G4232.
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0: over our Gemini area. Does that address the validating the data? I'm not seeing the numbers up here.
1: That's correct, it is.
2: Echo Powers, copy lookout, 340 eastbound area of the 8 mile marker for a black tundra. Maryland tag 5, Delta, Charlie, 9683, with a dog hanging really far out the window. If located, take appropriate action for the station.
3: Trespassing, Silo Hill Business Center, 101 Silo Hill Road. The 17 reports a homeless man disturbing the businesses. 1558.
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0: Ready to 225. Respond from 911, 3601 Promise Court off Fry Road. 1017's Michael advised it was accidental while he was putting the phone in his pocket. 1569.
1: Number. Present, system info.

0: Fairman is a positive French Ruby 50, Daniel 50, 13.
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0: 28 Frederick.
1: 28.
0: Copy 28, you can clear the detail and service recorders. 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
2: 28,
3: 1602. 400. D4. I checked all the mailbox in this area. There's no 12711. Is that a cell phone?
4: Phone, and when she went back, it wasn't there, and she may have traced it to another address now. 1602.
5: Tamworth.
4: Two 15, 10-4, 232 direct.
5: Tamworth.

0: Frederick 221 and unit to back. Respond for disturbance. 10,827 Old Frederick Road between Mills Manor Court and Utica Mills Circle. Animal controls at the location. The 1017 is receiving a citation from animal control, said his dog hasn't been out. The neighbor called animal control on him, and they're having disputes. 1604.
1: 32, you can hold my card and add me to that number down for you.
0: Car 3210-4.
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2: Can you hold it?
1: Never.
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1: 231, 10-4.

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1: 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I want to the back.
0: 10-4.
2: Vertical cars, Deluki, southbound 15 at Rosemont is a white Honda Odyssey. 6 Gulf Hotel 5320, 6 Gulf Hotel 5320. 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

0: 66.
1: I'm getting traffic here in a second. 1043, the driver's doing a lot of hurt. I'm going to call you driving. Hold on here a minute.
0: 10-4 for the Gulfport Southbound 15 from Auburn is a blue tractor trailer. Should have a Florida tag of Quebec Bravo 54 Lima Juliet. Cut the caller off and drove him into the median. If located, take appropriate. Sorry, station is 918-1609.

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1: Good.
2: 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Grade 4 Fusion.

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0: They've gone home to 6361 Walcott Lane, and they were told to answer a block call if they get one.

ambulance 149, paramedic engine 311 to 6833 Buckingham Lane off of Bucky's Town Pike. Decreased level of consciousness, 9 Bravo, 1617.

0: 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Allen advised, accidental from the watch, 1619. 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
3: Right, 15.

Frederick 226, respond for suspicious vehicle in the area of Winmore Drive and Knowles Parkway. 1017 reports that a black Honda Civic, Maryland registration 6 Baker Zebra 0887 is slowing down and looking at houses and in people's garages. 1630.

Frederick, 224, 225, respond for a suicide threat. 5562 Rivendale Place, Stuart Mechanic Properties. 1017's advised that the best friend is telling the spouse that they're going to be separating and that he is being self-harming and slamming his head into the counter and posting concerning things referencing suicide. 1632.

0: Carroll County Engine 141, registration 171, inlets 179, ALS 17, EMS 9022, 14,560, Black Ankle Road, off of Unionville Road. Motorcycle accident, 9 Delta,
1: 1633.
2: 1633.
0: 226 Avalon, 2 9

Carolina Engine 141, Rescue Engine 171, Ambulance 179, ALS 17, EMS 92, G17, Battalion 92 responding, 14,560 Black Ankle Road, off of Unionville Road, motorcycle accident, 9 Delta, 1637.

0: Carolyn 141 route.
1: Carolyn 141 responding, 14560 Black Ankle Road, off Unionville Road, motorcycle accident, 1638.
0: T-17, Patrick. Have units approaching LaVille, Black Angle Road. He's crossing utility and are in the roadway.
2: Uh, 141, the last unit. Can you repeat that message?

0: Chief 17 advises incoming
1: units approaching Unionville from 26. Be advised, utility workers are working on Unionville and Black Angle in the roadway.
2: 21, sir.
3: Okay. 284, 10-4.
4: SUV, Mountain 5, Echo, X-ray, 5736. Vehicle swerving all over the road, dislocated, taking appropriate area station, please nominate 1639.

0: 32, respond for property damage, MVA, 5213 Black Locust Drive in Orchard Park at Ballinger Run. 1017 reported a fender bender in the parking lot involving a red Chevy Trax and a black Nissan sedan, 1641.
1: In or out.
2: Yes.
3: Chief, 17 establishing command 1642.

0: 你是谁谁？First call advised that he has the property in 98th Boulevard. A Ford Explorer Expedition is not free to enter into the backyard, and there shouldn't be anybody there. But he did advise his brother that he doesn't speak to lives there in the backyard, but it's not his name.
1: No,
0: okay.
1: Let me look through the traffic stop. Go ahead.

0: 8 George Charles 8312 Honda Odyssey. I'm clear of the track. It freaked out when I pulled it behind it. Send me another.
1: 10-4 Instruction 235.
0: I haven't lit it up, but it is all over the road.
2: Order, shut the front of the sidewalk.
3: The administrator, got it.
4: A312 comes back on a 2021 Honda Odyssey registered to Claudia Hernandez of Hagerstown. Expires 3/31/2028, 29th, I guess.
0: Just short of Myersville, headed west now.
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2: Motion to.
0: Right now, 23-10-4.
3: Four.
4: Westbound 70 at the 53. 10-50 involving a tractor trailer and a pickup truck, and they're partially in the lane.
3: 10-4.
5: I'm clear. You can put me on that

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1: Yeah. Northbound 27 into 27 mile marker.
2: Frederick Command, when you get a chance, can we get the LZ?
0: Copy that, Frederick. We're working on it.
2: Command 1551.
3: Frederick 215, Walter.
4: Oh, okay, I'll be clear of the residence.
3: 10-4. You want to keep the card open?

0: Commander Feather, Rescue 171 will have the landing zone. The address will be 14,810 Black Angle Road. Direct.
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2: Could you see if there's any city officer available to go out to the address that I put on the card, and they can give me a call for more info?
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3: 235, 10-4.
1: Frederick's command, you have Trooper 3 in 14 minutes.
2: 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Clear to change to welfare, 71.
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1: We're going to be landing you at 14,810 Black Ankle Road. 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
5: 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We should be, able to arise.
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2: 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I'm clear.
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3: 10-4.
4: That's right, they just run the car, there's nothing. Cleared.
1: Don't worry, he did run a 1021 though.
4: That's right, I talked to his wife.
1: Twenty-seven, you can close my follow-up. 10-4, 27.

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1: Frederick, all units, Trooper 3 has landed. Resume normal radio operations, 1709.

0: four bigger apiaries, apiaries, huge number of acres.
1: Credit Q34, well, sir. Hi, 234, 10-4.
2: Yeah, 4-4.

0: Fighter 2-3. Just three, I've got a traffic complaint in the area of Musseter Road. A vehicle brake checked another, and no east cars.
1: You're going to look.
0: Yeah.
2: K-25 for that traffic complaint. Are they on scene?
0: I believe they're still traveling.

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1: 216, 10-4.
2: Good.
1: We've upgraded it to a motor vehicle accident, property damage.

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1: Good.
0: I've got a follow-up from Country Inn and Suites for something that you had handled previously. Do you want me to stack it for you or give it to an area car?
1: You can stack it for me.
0: So.
2: Ambulance 209, LS 22. 5314 Stone Road between Mount Zion Road, King Barnes Road. 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

0: Frederick 224, respond for a missing person, 6709 Colonel Court in Farmbrook. Son didn't come home from school, 1717.
1: Okay.
0: Two fifteen for 224.
2: 10-4, 224 direct. Sorry. 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Patient assist, non-emergency response, 9 Bravo 1717.

0: quick over Simply Route 15 at the Potomac River Bridge, just coming into Maryland. Should be a silver Honda Accord, has a white top, operated by a Hispanic female, 25 to 35 years old, tailgating and reckless. If located, take the appropriate area station, season 08, 1718.
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0: Are you en route to crash on 70 right now?
1: Well, it's me, but the crash on 70.
0: You're just getting on scene?
1: Yeah, I'm doing the exchange now.
0: Okay, it must have been a different one. Somebody called saying they were exchanged and wanted to clear.
2: The one at Harmony.
0: Call 4 is 53, and I asked this gentleman if that's where he was, and that's where he thought he was. But he advised me to change all information, asked if he could clear. I advised him to

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1: $2.35.
0: Be just short of Myersville, eastbound on 70. It's going to be an Arkansas dealer tag. Edward X-ray 72046.
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1: 10-4.

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1: 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I see you now.
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0: 11 respond for a suspicious person in the area of 6120 Lemongrass Lane between Honeydew Mews and Lemongrass Mews in Jefferson Tech Park. 17 advised a little boy going around trying to open car doors. 1734.
1: Several.

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0: Charlie, so you can give me ARC back 15 West Ash.
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2: 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I'm actually out with the Main Street Groomers and the relative of the DO. Everything's interesting here.

0: Westbound, we're on the 52 through Maryland, 7578, 4245, and on miles.
1: He would drive apartment 24. College Caitlin advised someone broke in their apartment 2600 and it was 6:30 this morning. Nothing was taken. Area 7, 1743.
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0: なんで。
1: Maryland, 7 knock shot Sierra, November 8, 2 degrees, Nino maximum.
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for 412 responding for trespassing. Shriver Road. 2017 states they called earlier. Somebody trespassing on the property. They're still there. Area 1, 757.

412-413. Looking for a number 2 male in his 40s, baseball cap, plaid shirt, and a white truck and a red tractor.

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And mom won't let them in the house. Area 4, 1800.

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0: A vehicle accident in front of Franklin Lakers, 2913, you're back at Pike, no East Coast.
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0: How far out are you?
1: 15 in. Oh, possibly. Correct, thank you.
2: First, okay, 18 of 7.
3: Are you correct?

0: Chief 23 Bravo's arrived. Looks like two vehicles in the roadway. Be investigating. Appears all occupants are out.
1: C-23 Bravo on scene, 1807.
2: That work. I got a return result.
3: Just make sure the tag is correct. 01492 Charlie Fox Trust.
2: Perfect.
3: Some.
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1: 216, switch over.
2: Good.
0: This hit and run collision occurred on 80 at the intersection of Carriage Hill Drive. Can you confirm if 80 is state jurisdiction?
2: If it occurred on 80, it should be theirs, but I'll double check with you.
0: 10-4, thank you, Logan.

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1: Changes to NBOP, please. 98.
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2: Sir, am I copy two tags?
0: Five, I'll go with you first.
2: We're on 7, Boy X-ray 7474. We were axles down, meeting next on the left.
0: And your second?
2: Maryland 9, Charles William, 8752, front right tires down, meeting next on the left.
0: 705, 10-4.

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1: 2310 Welfare.
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2: Two 16, you can go in service.

0: 13, with 18 ALS 29. Welfare. ALS 29, welfare. It was 18, 1824.
1: Right, spoke to Mitchell. You can pen that card for now. He's going to come into the barrack later to get her in the statement.
2: Orton Temple.
0: Medic 18 transporting 1825.
3: We're not going to

0: Port 923. That's right. Returns on a Jeep Grand Cherokee to an Erica Oler of Knoxville. Shine suspended. Jurisdictional violations and DEIP. 29 is negative.
1: What are you looking for?
2: 413.
1: Can you hear up in that trespass? Put myself and 412 on, please.
2: Four 13, simple.

0: 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N1239, obtained one refusal. Police are going to remain on scene with the vehicles. We're going to be in service.
1: Truck 23 in service, 1827. 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Area 6A, 1827. 402 for Nick. 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

Bengal cars have located westbound 340 at St. Mark's. A black car with West Virginia tags swerving back and forth and almost hitting another vehicle is located at appropriate 30 station. Please nominate 1834.

0: 23, can you close out my card and I'll take care of that alarm?
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0: 911A up from 13,115 to Cockton Furnace Road, 13115 to Cockton Furnace Road. The caller can...
1: Good morning.
0: No.
1: Oh, I'm about a minute away.
0: So the caller confirmed the address, but he couldn't confirm the phone number, said he was using a friend's phone. But it's a 911 phone that you can't call back.
1: No, in the area.

0: 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Do you have anything close to South 71?
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2: Brook 7-5, what do you think?
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0: The other one that I seen was the one that, correction, you're right, 706 is fine. I thought it was the one that I just gave you.
1: Well?
0: There is 16 priors at that address.
1: Yeah, they give a 30. Come on, man.
0: Okay.
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0: It was 308 paramedic engine 102 due 7003 Old Prior Road off the Cochran Furnace Road. Nickel episode 9 Bravo 1839.
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415, respond for 911, hang up. 5834 River Oaks Court, off River Oaks Terrace, River Oaks. 1017, accident on dial. 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

0: 410, that was City at the East Gate, Chief.
1: 402, Tampa. All right, 416, Welfare.
2: Okay.
1: 416, Tampa.
3: Sir, Mark is on scene.
1: Center flies. Toes on the scene.
3: Center.
1: Devil.

0: 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They advised they spoke to you.
1: Hello.
2: 27. 27, I'll put you back on my cards then.

0: 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Fire police is inquiring if you can open the road.
1: 10-4.
0: 214 welfare.

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1: 402 Temple. It was 2018-46.
2: Higher than extended to a tree. We're working on extinguishing it now.
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1: You know where that was, or is that the one at the 59?

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1: 7-5 to Tanker 5.
0: Correction, Tanker 7.
1: 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This is where you want to pull up.
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0: 214, 10.
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1: Sure, thank you.
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1: Yeah, Bronx Advice from the parking lot with 6 George Lincoln, 3999.
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correct, 415, respond for ATL. 6901, Delaware Court, area 6A, go direct with notes in the court.

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2: It was 196 requesting ALS 1914.

Renovation 5-2 due to the calling. Multiple 9-6 on the scene. 513 West Potomac Street between Ballas, Dowling, South Georgia Avenue. Our 4 major person from a fall decreased LOC. I'm driving 1915.

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1: Seven five.
0: Crescent Mineral, DC. I'll give you 9577. I'll update you in a minute. Seven five tag is Washington DC, Edward Nora Victor 9577.
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2: Jacob is continuing to follow the female driver until she stops. They're last seen passing the 48 mile mark.

Hamilton 18 due. 401 Linden Avenue, between Maple Street and Birch Street. Mental patient, police on scene, on Bravo, 1933.

Hamilton 18 responding, 401 Linden Avenue, between Maple Street and Bird Street, mental patient, police phone. Scene, Matt Brother, 1934. Ambulance 196 transporting, 1934.

0: Maryland Femtech, Tom 2761300.
1: Northbound at 85 then to Crestwood. That's a traffic light at Crestwood and Brooks Temple.
2: Fairman engine 23, truck 4 due, 24 North Bend Street, between West Church Street and Carroll Parkway. Commercial fire alarm 9 Charlie, 1936.

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1: One at 2 to further. 229, correction. 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
2: Not showing a 24 north. Is it coming from an alarm company?
0: That's correct.
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0: 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We're going to go to the south fence.
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1: Sorry, I only have the suspect's vehicle. 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
0: Check for vehicle 2, Indiana, Tango, Kilo, 8940, Juliet, Papa. 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

0: Engine 3-1, Tower 1-2, 108 Water Street, off of East South Street, Commercial Fire Alarm 9 Charlie, 1941.
1: Front of the Econo, it's Maryland 1, George Tom, 4945 on the way to the Camry.

0: It was 19, engine 11 due. Yellow Springs Road and Tuscany Drive. Vehicle accident number 1941.
1: All cars assigned to locate 70 eastbound in the area of the 50-mile marker, tractor trailer all over the road, no further. Locate the appropriate authority to station PGA 918-1942.
0: Tuscany Drive, vehicle accident number 1942. Street off of East South Street, commercial fire alarm, 9 Charlie, 1942.
2: Good morning, Richard. Looking at the comment, so the name of the business owner is North Market Apartment. If that's the case, it's going to be 520 North Market Street.
3: Thanks. Gotcha. Nice to start. On the scene, TV class in the parking lot. Yeah, I'm located.
0: It was 1943.
4: From the Woodsboro area. We were out with the neighbor earlier. He's very cooperative with officers.

0: Medic 198 at the hospital.
1: Medic 198, 1945.
2: Well, for a copy operator of the Nissan,

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1: Engine 11.
2: Ambulance 18, transporting to FHH.
0: City PD, make you aware we have a sheer telephone pole.
1: Engine 11, can you repeat your transmission?
0: Did City PD make you aware we have a sheer telephone pole?
1: Not currently. Frederick's direct, 1947.
0: 11 to Frederick. Just so you are aware, we have a sheer telephone pole. It appears to be communications. The next pole over will be BZ, which I'm sure is Verizon. BZ30.
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0: 11, Fred. 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
1: Fred, direct. 1948.
0: Roger, with that, we're going to need the utility company or some kind of city assets, as we do have low-hanging wires going across Yellow Springs.
1: Direct, we'll get them started. 1948.

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1: 433, 10-4.
0: Hot 4 in service, 1948. 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
2: Good.
0: After calling the alarm company, they advise the address is 524 North Dents.
2: Yes, we are on the scene. We're setting an alarm. It's an ongoing issue. I need to get a hold of the alarm company and tell them to come out and fix their system. I believe this is number 4 in the last couple of days.
0: Paramedic engine 23, 1949.
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0: 436 record. 436. Open 417 at traffic stop. 75 in Baldwin, Maryland 1, George Mary 6771.
1: Four 23, 7.
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0: 231, engine 251, truck 23, rescue squad 3, ambulance 23, ambulance 25, non-due. Interstate 270 southbound at Route 80, automatic crash notification, number of 1956.
1: Okay.
2: 270 southbound area, Route 80.
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6: 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I'll be in route.
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0: was 259. You are the altered assignment, 1957.
1: All right, I'm correct.
2: 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CVTV is going to have the chopper control, and we're at 19 with a refusal. I'm in service, listen by.
0: It's 11 in service, 1958.
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1: Four 17, 423, welfare. Four 17, 423, welfare.
2: 216 Frederick, you can hold me out. 417, there, okay.
1: Temple. 427, welfare. 427, welfare.
2: Okay.
1: Temple.
2: For Bell Station units and the other following units, your status is out of service. 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Airboat 28, brush 135, brush 85, brush 96. Engine 152, engine 162, engine 22, engine 232, engine 582. Engine 212, engine 61, EMS UTV 50, rescue squad 6, special unit 21, 2000 KP 268.